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It's the Game of Love.

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We've been certified as the number one hit music station and the winner of this year's All Your Favorite Songs Award. 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

0: Shaboozy's success, a lot of it came from Beyonce. 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
2: Fox News, I'm Tom Regani. Americans remembering the 9/11 terror attacks 25 years ago today. The traditional reading of the names was held in Lower Manhattan at the 9/11 Memorial, where the Twin Towers once stood. Fox's Peter Deuce reports some family members of victims spoke out against Saudi Arabia.
3: One widow pled for transparency with Vice President Vance.
4: Tell the Saudis to stop lying.
3: Vance stood shoulder to shoulder with Presidents Clinton, Bush, Obama, and Biden.
2: 9/11 Families United says the kingdom was behind the attacks. The Saudi government has denied any role, but 15 of the 19 hijackers were Saudi citizens. In Washington, the National Law Enforcement Officers Memorial Fund's 9/11 program was held.
5: Leaders of several agencies reading the names of 667 law enforcement officers who died in connection to the attacks.
2: That's Fox's Kristen Goodwin. 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
5: Here's your B94 forecast. Lows level off around 53 tonight under partly cloudy skies. Storms likely tomorrow, 75, cloudy. Thunderstorms likely tomorrow night, 63. High temperatures reach up to 78 Sunday with a chance for storms. Slight chance of rain showers, 69 on Monday. From the Weatherology Weather Lab, I'm meteorologist Jennifer Wojcicki on B94. Right now, it's 58 degrees.
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9: Here's your B94 forecast. Partly cloudy skies overnight with lows around 53. Thunderstorms likely Saturday, daytime highs approaching 75, overcast skies. Overcast skies Saturday night, thunderstorms likely 63. Chance for storms Sunday, slight chance for showers on Monday. From the Weatherology Weather Lab, I'm meteorologist Jennifer Wojcicki on B94. Right now, it's 56 degrees.
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2: Fox News, I'm Deborah Valentine. Ceremonies today at the Pentagon in Arlington, Virginia, honoring lives lost in the September 11th terror attacks 25 years ago. President Trump.
3: When future generations come here in 25, 100 or 250 years from now, they will stand in a nation that is free and unyielding in the face of evil.
2: Similar ceremonies taking place at Ground Zero in New York City and the Flight 93 Memorial in Shanksville, Pennsylvania. The Justice Department securing its first deportation order for an alien terrorist in Texas. U.S. Attorney General Todd Blanche weighs in on Fox's America Reports.
4: We can't always prove terrorism in court. You can't even always prove the charges, but that doesn't mean that we should just stand by. And so this was just another tool in our arsenal that had never been used before and that we're going to start using.
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5: Here's your B94 forecast. Partly cloudy skies overnight with lows around 53. Thunderstorms likely Saturday, daytime highs approaching 75, overcast skies. Overcast skies Saturday night, thunderstorms likely 63. Chance for storms Sunday, slight chance for showers on Monday. From the Weatherology Weather Lab, I'm meteorologist Jennifer Wojcicki on B94. Currently 57.
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0: stopping only for moments of silence, marking the exact moments four planes crashed and two towers fell.
1: Fox's Peter Doocy. Ceremonies also held at the Pentagon and Shanksville, Pennsylvania. President Trump taking aim at Chinese-made cars, saying we must protect the U.S. auto industry.
2: Now, if China wanted to come in and open a plant to build their cars here, I'd be okay with that. Japan does it, but they hire our people. The big thing is they hire our people. They use our people.
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3: Here's your B94 forecast. Partly cloudy skies overnight with lows around 53. Thunderstorms likely Saturday, daytime highs approaching 75, overcast skies. Overcast skies Saturday night, thunderstorms likely 63. Chance for storms Sunday, slight chance for showers on Monday. From the Weatherology Weather Lab, I'm meteorologist Jennifer Wojcicki on B94. Currently 56.
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2: Fox News, I'm Deborah Valentine. President Trump and administration members marking the 25th anniversary of 9/11 at the Pentagon in Arlington, Virginia.
3: No one can ever prepare for a day like 9/11, but we can always choose to be the kind of nation the world saw in those days after.
2: Ceremonies also held in New York City and in Shanksville, Pennsylvania. Security heightened as the Jewish High Holy Days are underway.
4: Jewish organizations, including the Anti-Defamation League, have issued security advisories and partnered with law enforcement to boost safety efforts ahead of the holiday, citing a rise in anti-Semitic incidents.
2: Fox's Kristen Goodwin reporting. Rosh Hashanah began at sundown Friday. It culminates at sundown on Sunday with the High Holy Days ending on Yom Kippur on Sunday, September 20th. 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
5: Here's your B94 forecast. Partly cloudy skies overnight with lows around 53. Thunderstorms likely Saturday, daytime highs approaching 75, overcast skies. Overcast skies, Saturday night, thunderstorms likely 63. Chance for storms, Sunday, slight chance for showers on Monday. From the Weatherology Weather Lab, I'm meteorologist Jennifer Wojcicki on B94. Currently 55.
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But nah, here's another hit. 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
2: Fox News, I'm Deborah Valentine. President Trump and administration members marking the 25th anniversary of 9/11 at the Pentagon in Arlington, Virginia.
3: No one can ever prepare for a day like 9/11, but we can always choose to be the kind of nation the world saw in those days after.
2: Ceremonies also held in New York City and in Shanksville, Pennsylvania. Security heightened as the Jewish High Holy Days are underway.
4: Jewish organizations, including the Anti-Defamation League, have issued security advisories and partnered with law enforcement to boost safety efforts ahead of the holiday, citing a rise in anti-Semitic incidents.
2: Fox's Kristen Goodwin reporting. Rosh Hashanah began at sundown Friday. It culminates at sundown on Sunday, with the High Holy Days ending on Yom Kippur on Sunday, September 20th. 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
5: Here's your B94 forecast. Lows dip down to about 53. Fog and spots overnight under mainly cloudy skies. Cloudy skies expected with fog and spots early Saturday. Thunderstorms likely. Daytime highs approaching 75. Thunderstorms likely. Saturday night, lows dip down to about 63. Cloudy skies expected. From the Weatherology Weather Lab, I'm meteorologist Jennifer Wojcicki on B94. Right now, it's 54 degrees.
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1: 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Hey, thanks for listening. I'm Kendall. I've got Gracie Abrams, The Weeknd, and Train coming right up. Let's hang out.
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0: Fox News. I'm Deborah Valentine. President Donald Trump speaking at Friday's ceremonies at the Pentagon, marking 25 years since the 9/11 terror attacks. He says the attacks showed us the power of hate.
1: The 25 years since have shown us the even greater power of the American spirit to endure and prevail and to win.
0: Similar ceremonies also held at Ground Zero and in Shanksville, Pennsylvania. A man is arrested in Jackson, Mississippi in the tree-hanging death of a young black mother of four. Police Chief Rochelle Brackney says under arrest is Jacques Ratliff.
2: Our investigators will continue to examine the evidence, follow leads, continue to conduct interviews, pursuing any additional information.
0: A motive is under investigation in 29-year-old Tahisha Fortune's death. 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
3: Here's your B94 forecast. Chance of thunderstorms today. Otherwise, cloudy skies expected. Daytime highs approaching 75. Overcast skies again tonight. Thunderstorms likely. Lows level off around 62. Overcast skies tomorrow. Slight chance of thunderstorms. Daytime highs approaching 78. From the Weatherology Weather Lab, I'm meteorologist Jennifer Wojcicki on B94. Currently 53.
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0: News. I'm Deborah Valentine. President Donald Trump speaking at Friday's ceremonies at the Pentagon, marking 25 years since the 9/11 terror attacks. He says the attacks showed us the power of hate.
1: The 25 years since have shown us the even greater power of the American spirit to endure and prevail and to win.
0: Similar ceremonies also held at Ground Zero and in Shanksville, Pennsylvania. A man is arrested in Jackson, Mississippi in the tree-hanging death of a young black mother of four. Police Chief Rochelle Brackney says under arrest is Jacques Ratliff.
2: Our investigators will continue to examine the evidence, follow leads, continue to conduct interviews, pursuing any additional information.
0: A motive is under investigation in 29-year-old Tahisha Fortune's death. 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
3: Here's your B94 forecast. Chance of thunderstorms today. Otherwise, cloudy skies expected. Daytime highs approaching 75. Overcast skies again tonight. Thunderstorms likely. Lows level off around 62. Overcast skies, tomorrow, slight chance of thunderstorms, daytime highs approaching 78. From the Weatherology Weather Lab, I'm meteorologist Jennifer Wojcicki on B94. Right now, 54.
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0: 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It's Kendall dancing out the door. 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
5: And now here he is, strong enough to bend records with his bare hands, able to tell tall tales in a single breath. It's Super D's. Yes, Super D's. Strange visitor from another neighborhood with powers and abilities far below those of mortal male and female people, and who, disguised as Rick Dees, mild-mannered disc jockey, fights a never-ending battle for truth, justice,
6: and the pursuit of the number one hit.
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7: 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And the winner of the weekly Top 40 Challenge gets a prize package, which is a CD player, state-of-the-art, plus the top 10 hit CDs of your choice. And here's something for you. Tantalizing Natalie Cole will be right here in the studio as our special guest this weekend. We got a sure shot for you. Mick Jagger has gone solo. And let's work.

If you're lazy, let's work. Michael Phillip, Mick Jagger, pumps out the hits at age 44. This week's weekly top 40 sure shot on the countdown. Here is the countdown at number 40. A former editor for Marvel Comics and an architect who walked separately into a London hi-fi shop, and that's where they met. The team is Neil Tennant and Chris Lowe, the Pet Shop Boys. It's a sin.

0: sin.
1: The Pet Shop Boys debut on the countdown. It's the weekly top 40 at number 40. And let's keep up the smash hits. Separate those words. Here's number 39 from the lady who sings lead and wears wooden curtain rods on her wrists, Corinne Drury with Swing Out Sister.

0: There's got to be a way. Let's break out. Swing Out Sister, who are actually Corinne Drury, Martin Jackson, and Andy Connell from London. A debut at number 39, and their album started out in the English charts at number 1. Not bad. We got a 15-year-old with a smash coming right up. The Weekly Top
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9: Here's your B94 forecast. Chance of thunderstorms today, otherwise cloudy skies expected. Daytime highs approaching 75. Overcast skies again tonight, thunderstorms likely, lows level off around 62. Overcast skies tomorrow, slight chance of thunderstorms, daytime highs approaching 78. From the Weatherology Weather Lab, I'm meteorologist Jennifer Wojcicki on B94. Right now, 53.
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13: Not me. The Frog Festival is going on in Rain, North Carolina. There's also a bunch of hits going on right here. Number 38 on the Weekly Top 40, Danny Wilson, Mary's Prayer. Everything is-

Mm-hmm. The weekly top 40 countdown. Danny Wilson, Mary's Prayer. It's down 13 to number 38 this weekend from the Scottish group. Here's number 37 on the countdown. A smash 20 years ago. And this tiny little lady wasn't even born the first time this song was on the charts. She's 15, and she's Tiffany. I think we're alone now.

0: children behave.
1: I think we're alone now.
0: That's Tiffany, who remakes a top five smash by Tommy James and the Shondells from the 60s. 20 years ago today, it was on the charts, and she's back, number 37. And that is the first of two Tommy James remakes on the countdown. The next one is coming up next. That is a wild coincidence. Tell you what else is wild, the weekly Top 40 Challenge. Are you ready for the challenge?
2: Yeah!
0: This is it. Okay, we've got a Sony CD player for you and a library of the top 10 best-selling albums on compact disc and a crisp new $100 bill. And all you have to do is identify the mystery song and who sings it. Listen. That's the way it starts. All right. A current hit. We thought we'd do a current hit for you. One more time. Here you go. All right. That's the way it starts. If you know the artist and title, write it down with your name and your telephone number on a postcard and send it to Rick D's Weekly Top 40 Challenge, Box 196, Hollywood, California, 90078. It's very simple. We pick a winner at random from all of the correct entries received by this coming Friday. You can enter as many times as you like. The contest is sponsored by D's Creations. If you didn't get it this time, we will play that little snippet of music for you of the mystery song a little bit later in the countdown, so just keep on listening. Attention, ladies. Your taste in men reveals your personality. We'll tell you about it next.
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7: Ladies, what does your taste in men reveal about you? There's a magazine called Women, and they've done research that shows that women attracted to the rebel appear to be a dead giveaway for somebody making major changes in their life. If you're attracted to the rebel type guy, you're making changes. If you're attracted to the macho man, the man who bosses you around, that means that you think of yourself as the little girl type, not yet an adult. And this is interesting. Women attracted to the strong, silent type appear to be looking for a secret trait in a man. The scent of American Express. Yeah. Here's number 36. Billy Idol re-releases another Tommy James, Mo.

He's into it. That's Money, Money. First recorded 19 years ago by Tommy James and the Shondells. This year, live by Billy Idol. And his new live album is out now, too. That's the weekly top 40 debut at number 36. Here's number 35. Ever heard of a group called Cox and Drummy? Well, don't feel bad about it. It was the original name of this group, Go West. Don't look down.

0: Go West. Don't look down. They go up four. It's number 35 from Peter Cox and Richard Drummey. And they met in Twickenham, England about 5 years ago and have made hits ever since. Here's number 34. 5 years ago, while those last guys were meeting, this guy was selling 38.5 million albums. It's bad. The man who's in Japan right now, Michael Jackson.
1: Should we call him a man?

0: bad, bad. That's Michael Jackson. He debuts, and he's so bad. Number 34, Michael's stuffed pets are now available in stores this weekend for the first time. There's Michael's stuffed giraffe. Looks like Jabbar, his own giraffe. Muscles the snake, and Louie the llama. Yet there are also Michael paperweights, Bubbles the chimp bubble blowing machine, and the Michael Jackson clothing line. Isn't that wonderful?
1: I just want to lay next to you for a while.
0: Stop it, Michael. Stop it. Well, we've got twins celebrating their birthday with a smash on the countdown coming up. Stay here. Repeat the
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1: Here's your B94 forecast. Chance of thunderstorms today, otherwise cloudy skies expected. Daytime high is approaching 75. Overcast skies again tonight, thunderstorms likely, lows level off around 62. Overcast skies tomorrow, slight chance of thunderstorms. Daytime high is approaching 78. From the Weatherology Weather Lab, I'm meteorologist Jennifer Wojcicki on B94. Right now, 53.
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4: So it's Nature Wonder Weekend. If you're wondering who will be the first to wish you a happy birthday this weekend, if you are having your birthday, happy birthday. You share with the entire U.S. Air Force. The Air Force is having its birthday. Mickey Mouse is having his 54th birthday this weekend. Ricky Bell of New Edition is 20. And here's another number for you, number 33 on the countdown. Richard Page and Mr. Something Real Inside Me.

Oh, yeah. Give me something real inside me. Mr. is back, and they're jumping five this weekend. Number 33 on the weekly Top 40 Countdown. And we do have the nonstop hits. Here are the twins having their birthday on the countdown this weekend. It is the birthday of Walter and Scotty Scott, 44 years old this weekend. The Whispers.

0: Rock steady. Steady rocking all night long. The Whispers and their biggest hit ever drops 11. It's number 32 after 12 weeks. That's 3 months on the weekly Top 40 countdown. Way to go, Whispers. A question for you. What artist has a fetish for pasta? She has a big smash coming up. First, some
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0: The weekly top 40. From Hollywood, here we are, and we got the hits. You know, this is the 32nd anniversary today of Play-Doh.
6: Yes.
0: Yes. We're on Eastern Oklahoma's Quick 97 right now, KKWK-FM in Muskogee, all-hit radio Z93 in Salisbury, Maryland, Indy's Apple, ZPL 99.5. And this is number 31 on the countdown, 18 years in the music business, his first hit, Richard Marx, and Don't Me.

The Weekly Top 40 Countdown. That's Richard Marx. Don't mean nothing. Some Eagles feel on that because some former Eagles are helping on it. It's down 14, number 31 on the countdown. Here is number 30. And the movie has gotten lukewarm reviews. The soundtrack, a smash. Madonna.

Who's that girl? She's Madonna, down 17, number 30 on the countdown. She's back on pasta again. She cannot resist the pasta at Abruzzi. It's a restaurant, an Italian restaurant, on 56th Street, New York City. Maybe you can see Madonna there if you're in the city. Here's number 29 from REO Speedwagon.

0: In My Dreams, You Love Me. R.E.O. Speedwagon, who just raised $100,000 to help rebuild Woodruff High School in Greenville, South Carolina. It was a school destroyed by fire last year, and it's being rebuilt. Up 5, number 29. This is the weekly Top 40, nothing but hits. And coming up, we've got the song that Prince Charles of England calls his favorite. Also,
1: outrageous
0: facts. Facts that are truly
1: outrageous.
0: In Australia, sheep outnumber men 8-1. And the same is true in a Montana singles bar.
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4: Here's your B94 forecast. Chance of thunderstorms today. Otherwise, cloudy skies expected. Daytime highs approaching 75. Overcast skies again tonight. Storms likely. Lows level off around 62. Slight chance of thunderstorms tomorrow. Highs level off around 78. Cloudy skies expected. From the Weatherology Weather Lab, I'm meteorologist Jennifer Wojcicki on B94. Currently 53.
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7: Here's number 28, 27-year-old Brian Adams and victim.

It's a hit on the weekly top 40. Prince Charles of England says that song actually vibrates his sternum. Victim of Love, Bryan Adams, up 4, number 28 on the countdown. Number 27 from...

0: never, ever let me down. That's David Bowie. And David did his glitter thing, the leather look thing. Now the sophisticated jet set thing is his thing. You know what I'm talking about?
1: You know what? We got a thing. You know what?
0: Yeah, I know we do have three things. Number 27, thang. Okay, now who are the most beautiful women in America? We're going to find out next. Plus, this week's highest jumping song on the countdown. The weekly top
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6: Who are this year's 5 most beautiful women in the U.S.? We've asked, and we have the results. The top 5, Lisa Bonet, came in number 1 from The Cosby Show. Angelica Houston at number 2, Best Supporting Actress from Pritzi's Honor. Diane Sawyer from TV's 60 Minutes. Number 4, Marlee Matlin, who won Best Actress in Children of a Lesser God. And Sean Young rounds out the top 5. She's the one in that steamy limo scene in the movie No Way Out with Kevin Costner, saying things like, if you know what I'm talking about. Here's what acting. Number 26, very appropriately, the Cars have You Are.

0: the cars on the weekly top 40. You are the girl.
1: Oh, thank you.
0: Yes, up 9, number 26 on the countdown. Non-stop music. Can I get some nasty bass? This is Rick Dees at number 25 with Alexander O'Neill. Bass. It's gonna be kind of right tonight.

let me put this hamburger down. It's a dancing thing. Alexander O'Neill, and she's a fake. Up four, number 25 on the weekly top 40. This is National Singles Week, and let's cause a little commotion with the highest jumping song on the countdown. Singles everywhere. Get into Madonna, number 24.

0: Madonna. After the tour she's had, the movie, the money, everything, causing a commotion, jumping up 16. That is the highest jumping song in the weekly top 40. It's from the soundtrack of Who's That Girl? And she wasn't even thinking, supposedly, while being interviewed in London recently. Madonna let it slip that she ran around Hyde Park every morning she was there. And, of course, you know what happened the next morning. Hundreds of Madonna wannabes showing up wanting to jog with the Lady M. It's got to be a drag after a while, don't you think? We've got a hit inspired by a bottle of wine coming up. And thank you so much for calling the Weekly Top 40. Somebody's on now? Good weekend to you. George Putnam says he's on the phone. George, how you doing? Can we do something for you?
1: Can I touch you?
0: What? What are you talking about?
1: Because I want to give you my love touch.
0: Oh, okay. Well.
1: How's that?
0: That's fine, George. Is this the one we sent the picture to last
2: week? Yeah, we sent him some pictures.
0: He calls, what does he call me?
2: He calls you the happy face.
0: The happy face. We sent him a picture, he calls it the happy face. What are you doing with these pictures we're sending to you, George?
1: I've been taking the Rick Dees picture and letting all the drivers and everybody see the happy face. Mm-hmm. Last weekend, one weekend we went to a party, and my mom didn't want me to take Rick Dees, and I hid Rick Dees under my shirts, and my mom couldn't see it, and I went to the party and showed Rick Dees to everybody at the party.
0: Mm-hmm. How old are you, George?
1: I'm 45.
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3: Here's your B94 forecast. Chance of thunderstorms today. Otherwise, cloudy skies expected. Daytime highs approaching 75. Overcast skies again tonight, storms likely, lows level off around 62. Slight chance of thunderstorms tomorrow, highs level off around 78, cloudy skies expected. From the Weatherology Weather Lab, I'm meteorologist Jennifer Wojcicki on B94. Currently 53.
4: 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It's time for great music as we head to number one, the Rick D's weekly top 40 countdown. Hey, guess who this is? 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
4: What a great weekend to have you here for the hits. Thank you so much. It's number 23 on the countdown as we get back into the music. Fleetwood Mac with Christy McVie on lead vocals for a change. Little Lies.

0: Go ahead. Tell me sweet little lies. That's Fleetwood Mac. Up three is number 28 on the weekly top 40. And the inspiration for that song, according to Christy McVie, came from a bottle of wine she was enjoying a few months ago.
1: I'm surprised at you.
0: Oh, let's keep up the hits. This is Rick Dees by request, a weekly top 40 extra. Baby, let's kiss. Here's Jesse Johnson.

Justin Johnson. That's the dance hit that's going all over the U.S. By request, it's a weekly Top 40 Extra. Baby, Let's Kiss. And Baby, Let's Keep Up the Hits. Here's number 22, no surprise here. Three lovely ladies residing in Miami. Expose, Let Me Be the One.

Expose, Let Me Be the One. They're up four. It's number 22 for the second version of Expose. There was another Expose, the group Expose, a couple of years ago, and some of the members left. They have reformed now with Anne, Jeanette, and Joya, and the new Expose is just

0: hot. We've got a hot Natalie Cole waiting outside. She's here to come in on the Weekly Top 40, and she's... be right there, Natalie. Let's get a winner here on the Weekly Top 40 Challenge, if it's okay right now. Phoenix, Arizona, get ready.
1: 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This is WKBI St. Mary's. Today's
0: guest. Get some calls from Mara Wheeler.
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0: Mara, this is Rick Dees on the Weekly Top 40 Challenge.
2: It is.
0: How are things in Phoenix?
2: Oh, just great. How are things out there?
0: Wonderful.
2: Good.
0: You know, you are at a wonderful resort, I see from a card you sent us here, called The Point.
2: Right.
0: It's a mountainside resort. You've got restaurants, catering, racket clubs.
2: Yes.
0: Well, my heavens.
2: Yeah, there's three of them in Phoenix.
0: What do you do there?
2: I'm in convention services.
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2: Yes, I do.
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0: What a great station.
2: Yeah.
0: It really, you're talking about K-Fire, of course.
2: Right, right.
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0: It is a great station, really.
2: It is.
0: We have a mystery voice for you. Let's see if you can get it and win, okay?
2: Okay.
0: All right, this is it.
4: This is another voiceover from your mystery voice.
0: Who is that?
2: David Bowie.
0: David Bowie is right. She won! It is one of the fantastic legends of rock and roll, David. And for you, you're going to love this, a Sony compact disc player.
2: All right.
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0: And a crisp new $100 bill.
2: I love it. 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
0: Thanks for listening in Phoenix to the challenge.
2: 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Rick Dees,
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0: How about this? It's the start of National CPA Week. Certified Public Accountants. Aren't they wonderful?
7: Oh, my goodness.
0: Lawrence.
7: Those boys really know how to whoop-de-do-it.
0: They do, don't they? Yeah, we're on the all-new Super Q right now. 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How about number 21? A ton of requests for the Sons of the OJs. These are sons of the group the OJs. They call themselves Levert and Casanova.
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much on Casanova, Levert, Jerry, Sean, and Mark, who made their concert debut opening for Freddie Jackson recently. Up 6 to number 21 for the three guys from New York City. Here's number 20, the Fat Boys. Meek. The Beach Boys.

Wipeout. The Fat Boys on the weekly top 40. Three more. It's up number 20 with the great Beach Boys providing some hot inspiration. Backup vocals from the Beach Boys, if you listen carefully. Well, let's provide a weekly top 40. Welcome to Natalie Cole.

0: Natalie has a smash called Jump Start, and I did not make this up. What happened to you and your car?
1: Well, I know it's hard to believe. I would have been here actually on time, but I got in my car and it wouldn't start.
0: No, and she needed...
1: I really need a jump. This is like unreal. Maybe it's a good omen. I hope it's
0: a great omen because your song is selling faster than any song right now.
1: Oh, that's terrific.
0: That's good news for you. Is there anybody who you haven't met you'd like to meet?
1: Well, as a matter of fact, now that I have done a cover on his song, I'd like to meet Bruce Springsteen.
0: We can have that lined
1: up. Can you arrange that, Rick? We
2: will. Get Bruce on the phone if you would, please.
1: Yeah.
2: Tell him that RD is calling.
1: Yeah.
2: And tell the boss I'll call it back, okay?
0: I'm sure you could meet Bruce Springsteen. He would have to love your voice, really, Natalie. I mean, come on.
1: Well, I don't know, but this, you know, we've done a remake on Pink Cadillac.
0: Mm-hmm.
1: And I would be curious to see how he likes this song, because this is really something different for me, and I don't know of any woman who's ever done a cover on Bruce Springsteen.
0: That is great. Natalie Cole, my favorite song. Wait a minute.
3: Tons of fun.
1: Yeah.
0: Well, you got a groove going here, Natalie. Jump Start.

0: Ooh, you were so bad, Natalie. Looking real good in that orange jumpsuit. Perfect for that smash jumpstart, my love. Natalie, our special in-studio visitor, up 3, number 19 for Ms. Cole this weekend. How many cars have you had since high school? Or how many do you hope to have by high school? Well, there's a guy coming up who has gone through 40 cars since he got out of high school, and luckily he's got a hit to pay for them. The Weekly Top
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9: Here's your B94 forecast. Chance of thunderstorms today. Otherwise, cloudy skies expected. Daytime highs approaching 75. Overcast skies again tonight. Storms likely. Lows level off around 62. Slight chance of thunderstorms tomorrow. Highs level off around 78. Cloudy skies expected. From the Weatherology Weather Lab, I'm meteorologist Jennifer Wojcicki on B94.

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1: Are you ready for great music? 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
3: 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Debbie Gibson, Only in My Dreams.

0: 11 weeks on the weekly top 40. That's down 9 this week. Number 18, Debbie Gibson. And for Debbie's birthday, she wanted a red Mercedes convertible. And she's first got to finish driver's education in Long Island. Go for it, Debbie. Back to the teens on the countdown. 17-year-old Debbie to 19-year-old James, better known as LL Cool J. I need love.
1: When I'm alone in my room, sometimes I stare at the wall, and in the back of my mind, I hear my conscience call, telling me I need a girl who's as sweet as a dove. For

LL Cool J. It's short for Ladies Love Cool James. And James drops a cool 3 to a cool number 17 on the weekly top 40. Nonstop at number 16. And the man who has gone through 40 cars and several motorcycles since high school, the difference now is that he can afford to trash whatever he wants. John Cougar Mellencamp with Paper and Fire.

0: Johnny Cougar. That's what it used to be on the record label. Then it was John Cougar. Then John Cougar Mellencamp. Up four, number 16 for the Indiana Hoosier. Well, if someone asked you, what person would you most like to be? Who would you say? Well, we've asked some people. Let's see if you agree with some of their answers coming up next.
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0: Here we go, Rick Dees, reminding you to listen to us.

First, most men we asked said they would like to be Ollie North. Lieutenant Colonel Oliver North. They said, there's a groundswell. How about that? Let's get to the countdown. Number 15 of hits. Here's Ann and Nancy Wilson, Heart. And Who Will You Run To?

Nothing but hits on the weekly Top 40 Countdown. That's Heart, the Wilson Sisters, and their band in the heartland of the U.S. this weekend. They're performing in Iowa City, Iowa, and also in Champaign, Illinois. That's up for us, number 15 on the weekly Top 40. Here's number 14, A Rebirth for Grateful Dead, A Touch of Grey. Let's

0: survive.
1: 20 albums, a cult following, and now a huge pop hit for Grateful Dead. Up One is number 14, and they're going to be on their 23rd anniversary together with a big concert at the Great Wall of China next year. I'm sure it'll be filmed for us all. We've got a guy right here who marks his 30th year in music. Smokey Robinson on the Weekly Top 40. One Heartbeat.

0: two hearts, one heartbeat. That goes up three. Number 13 for Smokey Robinson. And Smokey's boss at Motown, Berry Gordy Jr., is the executive producer of his new album. They're good friends, so obviously it's not a boss-employee relationship. And actually, it was Smokey who persuaded Berry Gordy to borrow $800 to start Motown Records 27 years ago, 1960. What a nice investment. Oh, it's worth millions now. Coming up, we've got the top 10 songs on the weekly Top 40. They're hot this weekend. Plus, our agent is on the phone and his secretary. Are you going to get us some work? Are you there?
1: Possessive Artist!
0: Hello, Possessive Artist. This is Rick Dees to speak to my talent agent, Bernie Shelley, quickly, please.
1: Oh, hi, Mr. Dees. How are you?
0: Oh, well, thank you.
1: You know, I was just telling the other girls in the office here how much a pleasure it is for me, personally, when one of Bernie's real important clients calls. And I take time out of my work schedule to take a little break, don't you know, and talk to a warm, intelligent, and talented human being.
0: Well, thank you. That's great.
1: Yeah. So what do you want? I'm very busy.
0: That is an insult. I want to speak to Bernie right now. Put him on the line, Seal.
1: Certainly.
0: For heaven's sakes.
1: What's got him, please?
0: Oh. Rick Dees. Now, say it with me. Don't... Not Ronnie.
2: Ronnie?
0: Rick.
2: Yeah, listen, Ronnie, can I get back to you? I've got a much bigger name on the other line. Hold on just a minute. Seal, tell the strawberry alarm clock. I'll get back to him shortly. Ronnie.
0: Rick.
2: Ronnie.
0: Rick.
2: Ronnie.
0: Rick.
2: Yeah, listen, I heard you talking with Seal. She's still giving you a bad time?
0: She's giving me an awful time.
2: Don't pay any attention to her, Ronnie. She's a real dummy. I don't know why he can keep her in the office. She's really a
0: dodo. How dumb is she?
2: What?
0: How dumb is she?
2: Well, believe me, it takes her an hour and a half to watch 60 Minutes. Anyway, Ronnie, listen. I got a biggie for you.
0: Great.
2: Yeah, I came up with a great idea. After listening closely to your voice on your show today, I am going to produce... You sing, don't you?
0: Well, yeah, okay.
2: Yeah, okay. Well, I'm going to produce a big singing album featuring you, starring you, big talent, and it's a great idea.
0: Yeah.
2: I want you to sing and record every song that was done on Michael Jackson's album, Bad.
0: Really?
2: Mm-hmm.
0: Well, great. What's the album called?
2: Worse.
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6: Here's your B94 forecast. Chance of thunderstorms today, otherwise cloudy skies expected. Daytime highs approaching 75. Overcast skies again tonight, storms likely, lows level off around 62. Slight chance of thunderstorms tomorrow, highs level off around 78, cloudy skies expected. From the Weatherology Weather Lab, I'm meteorologist Jennifer Wojcicki on B94. Currently 54.
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9: Prepare yourself for some abnormal events this week. A new moon and a solar eclipse will happen on Tuesday. That's the same day that the planet Neptune was discovered. Joan Jett was also discovered on this date 29 years ago. Congratulations, Joan. Here's number 12. Let's get serious, okay? Here's a guy who calls himself Jellybean and a sexy Elisa. Who, five, who of the countdown? Dig it big and loud.
10: Okay.

Jellybean, along with Elisa. And he, at age 29, has his own recording company, production company, publishing company. His 27-year-old sister, Debbie, manages the publishing company. Do they call her Debbie Bean? I never forget it. Here's number 11, a man who does wild things on his drum machine, Prince. You've got the look.

0: got the look. That's Prince, and he gave England the snub on his recent world tour. He wasn't able to perform in large stadiums, so he said, no way, no concerts. We got to do the large Wembley-type arenas. So he's waiting. Up 7 to number 11 for Prince this weekend. We've got the top 10 coming up, and also, which singer loves those fried onion sandwiches spiced with vinegar and tomato sauce?
1: Yuck!
0: He's coming up.
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0: Oh, this is going to be nice. We have the top 10 hits for you right now. 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Let's get right into it. At number 10, here's the man who runs 5 miles a day to keep in shape, Dan Hill with Vonda Shepherd. Can't We Try?
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0: A love ballad for frustrated lovers all across the fruited plain. It's Dan Hill, Vonda Shepherd, down 2 to number 10. And can't we try just a little bit harder?
1: Hi, this is Dan Hill. Dan. 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
0: Hey.
1: Rick?
0: Yeah.
1: Can you play my song?
0: Rick. We just played it, Dan.
1: This is my spot. I gotta talk.
0: Get away from the...
1: Shut up!
0: Boy, he's testy this weekend, Dan. Number 9 from Lee

Lost in Emotion. Lisa with Cult Jam. Lisa Velez out of New York City on the weekly Top 40 Countdown with her friends, Cult Jam. Up two is number 9, their fourth top 10 hit. Oh, these are the biggies. Number 8, here's a group that took their favorite cartoons, Pajamarama, and their favorite cartoon show, the Banana Splits Adventure Hour, and came up with their own name,

0: I heard a rumor. Bananarama up 2. It's number 8 on the countdown. Sarah, Siobhan, and Karen love their bacon and fried onion sandwiches with vinegar and tomato sauce. Ugh. Just breathing on the glasses after that is... it's hard to even take. What is he doing here?
1: Come on.
0: Oh, man. Yeah. The technician on the show just came in. Please. At the end of the show. Can you believe this?
2: Hold on, Jay. My name is Willard Wiseman, technician.
1: Go ahead, Willard, breathe.
2: It's a little short there in the wire.
1: No. Ow!
2: I'll fix that later. I got a little question before I fix the equipment here.
0: What do you want, idiot?
2: Thank you. And I want to know who ate the olive out of my cough medicine.
1: Get out of here.
2: I got a little thought for you. Please remember, always keep your head down and your left arm straight. And also do this when you're playing golf.

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8: Here's your B94 forecast. Chance of thunderstorms today. Otherwise, cloudy skies expected. Daytime highs approaching 75. Overcast skies again tonight. Storms likely. Lows level off around 62. Slight chance of thunderstorms tomorrow. Highs level off around 78. Cloudy skies expected. From the Weatherology Weather Lab, I'm meteorologist Jennifer Wojcicki on B94. Currently 56.
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11: This was the weekend, 18 years ago, that a song from a group that never existed became number one. Sugar.

0: Archies.
1: Oh, sugar.
0: From a group that was in a cartoon series called the Archies. And then, I didn't even want to go into it. It was messy, like it can happen sometimes in the music business. Back to today, here's number 7 from Huey Lewis in the News, doing it all for my baby.

0: La Bamba. That's Los Lobos, and they are getting a lot of exposure right now, opening for U2 on the U.S. tour. They're in New York City and in Washington, D.C. this weekend. And here on the countdown, they're down four. Number six on the weekly top 40. Is anyone, anywhere, ready for a challenge?
1: Yeah!
0: How about this? The weekly top 40 challenge, your chance to win a fantastic state-of-the-art Sony compact disc player. Also, let's throw in a top 10 library of CDs and a crisp new $100 bill.
2: Yeah.
0: Here's what you do. Let's play a mystery song. We need the artist and the title. Here we go. Here's how it starts. That's it. We need the artist and the title. One more time now. That's the way it starts. Give us the artist and title on a postcard and your telephone number, please. 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
7: Who is the richest showbiz personality? Well, this comes from Forbes magazine, and right out of Forbes comes number five on the list, Eddie Murphy, who has made $50 million over the last 2 years. Number four, Charles Schulz, who created the Peanuts cartoon. $55 million over the last 2 years. In third place, Bruce Springsteen. $56 million for the last 2 years. Number two, Sylvester Stallone, who made $74 million in the last 2 years. And who is number one? $84 million for the last 2 years goes to Bill Cosby. Can you believe that?
9: Hello!
7: Hey, Bill.
9: This is Bill Cosby
7: right.
9: Speaking to you.
7: Yeah, right.
9: Did you notice that while I said that, 15 of my commercials aired somewhere around the world?
7: Here's number five, ABC, When Smokey Sings.

ABC on the weekly Top 40 Countdown. That's When Smokey Sings, dedicated to Smokey Robinson. Up one, number five, for Martin Fry and Mark White, who 4 years ago celebrated their big world tour by flushing their LeMay jacket down a toilet in a Tokyo hotel. Here's number four as we keep up the hits from English bands in Tokyo to a Swedish rock band with an American sound named after Europe. In fact, they are Europe. Kerry. When

0: Europe.
1: That's Kerry. Up three, it's number four with five guys. They've got those unique hair weaves. That's their style. From Stockholm, Sweden, it is a hit on the weekly Top 40. We have the top three hits all over the USA coming up next. Also some
2: news of the offbeat.
1: This is offbeat, but Madonna has outsmarted Michael Jackson. Madonna has grabbed the film rights to produce a movie that Michael really wanted to get, Peter Pan. He really wanted to play the title role of Peter Pan himself. And to show there are no hard feelings toward Michael Jackson, Madonna has graciously offered Michael the role of Tinker Bell.
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2: Here's your B94 forecast. Chance of thunderstorms today, otherwise cloudy skies expected. Daytime highs approaching 75. Overcast skies again tonight, storms likely, lows level off around 62. Slight chance of thunderstorms tomorrow, highs level off around 78, cloudy skies expected. From the Weatherology Weather Lab, I'm meteorologist Jennifer Wojcicki on B94. Currently 56.
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3: 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Here's Whitesnake, and Here I Go Again.

White Snake, with the head snake himself singing lead. That's David Coverdale, formerly the lead singer for Deep Purple. Remember them? Up one is number 3 on the weekly top 40. Let us stick with the W's, from White Snake to Whitney. She's 24 years old and, according to Forbes magazine, has made $45 million in the last 2 years.

0: Didn't we almost have it all? Whitney Houston edges up one more. She's number two, trying to go for number one again for Whitney, and she's used to that. The Bodyguard. That's the name of her movie with Clint Eastwood, and he gets to guard her body in that upcoming motion picture.
1: Stop it.
0: Okay. Number one, the top of the heap, the biggie, coming up next. This is a special place on the Weekly Top 40 because it is reserved for number one. If you had been here 20 years ago today, you would have heard this one as number one. Give me

The box tops with a letter. And because you're here right now, you get all of this as number one. Michael Jackson, I just can't stop loving you.

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2: News. I'm Paul Stevens. President Trump in Ireland for talks about trade and economic concerns.
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7: Here's your B94 forecast. Chance of thunderstorms today. Otherwise, cloudy skies expected. Daytime highs approaching 75. Overcast skies again tonight. Storms likely. Lows level off around 62. Slight chance of thunderstorms tomorrow. Highs level off around 78. Cloudy skies expected. From the Weatherology Weather Lab, I'm meteorologist Jennifer Wojcicki on B94. Currently 59.
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8: 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Kelly Clarkson is on now. 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

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We've been certified as the number one hit music station and the winner of this year's All Your Favorite Songs Award. Here, have another. 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
7: Here's your B94 forecast. Chance of thunderstorms this afternoon. Otherwise, cloudy skies expected. Daytime highs approaching 75. Thunderstorms likely tonight. Lows level off around 62. Cloudy skies. Cloudy skies expected tomorrow. Slight chance of thunderstorms. Daytime highs approaching 78. From the Weatherology Weather Lab, I'm meteorologist Jennifer Wojcicki on B94. Currently 63.
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9: 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Miley Cyrus coming to. Stick Season from Noah Kahan is on now.

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0: The Fates of Ophelia. It's Taylor Swift's there. And Bernie here. Music from Pink Panthers and Zara Larsson on the way.
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0: 57 grams worth of crack, 14 grams worth of marijuana, and $12,000 in cash. Plus, they found a notebook where dude had been journaling. He'd been writing down his thoughts. And in one of the entries in his journal, he mentioned, "No police will come and find me." The police eventually found him. They said that that's not how that works. Obviously, he's facing a lot of charges. His jailhouse diaries are going to be great.
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1: Here's your B94 forecast. Chance of thunderstorms this afternoon. Otherwise, cloudy skies expected. Daytime highs approaching 75. Thunderstorms likely tonight. Lows level off around 62. Cloudy skies. Cloudy skies expected tomorrow. Slight chance of thunderstorms. Daytime highs approaching 78. From the Weatherology Weather Lab, I'm meteorologist Jennifer Wojcicki on B94. Currently 64.
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3: 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Shaboozy on the way as well. Here's the Jonas Brothers.

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2: News on Paul Stevens. President Trump in Ireland for talks about trade and economic concerns.
3: I'm pleased to say that Ireland is now the sixth largest source of foreign direct investment in the United States, with nearly $392 billion invested in 2025.
2: The president also catching some of the Irish Open golf tournament being held at a course that he owns. Meantime, leaders from China, Russia, and Iran, others meeting in India this weekend.
4: This is a summit of the so-called BRICS countries, a group of 11 nations, some of which are historically or currently adversarial to the United States. The host is India, who

0: leader hopes to stabilize relations with China. Big issues on the agenda include Iran's conflict with the U.S. and the effective closure of the Strait of Hormuz.
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14: Here's your B94 forecast. Thunderstorms likely this afternoon. Otherwise, cloudy skies expected. High temperatures reach up to 75. Cloudy skies expected again tonight. Thunderstorms likely. Lows level off around 63. Cloudy skies expected tomorrow, slight chance for storms. Daytime highs approaching 79. From the Weatherology Weather Lab, I'm meteorologist Jennifer Wojcicki on B94. Right now, 66.
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0: Mr. Know-It-All Teddy Swims on right there. Bernie with you on a Saturday. 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Video making its way around the internet of a Ring doorbell camera showing a dog out in the yard who picks up a live armadillo and then starts jogging towards the house. The dog's name is Bingo. Here's how that sounded.
1: Bingo, drop it. No! No!
0: Now,
1: now
0: eventually, now the dog takes it in the house. Eventually, they tell Bingo to go get it, and he does go get it and gets it back out of the house off camera. But it does sound like a horror film. If I told you that was a horror film, you'd believe it, right?
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1: Here's your B94 forecast. Thunderstorms likely this afternoon, otherwise overcast skies. Daytime highs approaching 75. Cloudy skies expected tonight, storms likely, lows level off around 63. Cloudy skies expected tomorrow, slight chance for storms, highs level off around 79. From the Weatherology Weather Lab, I'm meteorologist Jennifer Wojcicki on B94. Currently 67.
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We've been certified as the number one hit music station and the winner of this year's All Your Favorite Songs Award. Here, have another. 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

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We play all your favorites whenever you need them. 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On a

0: Good luck, babe. Chaperone is on right there, and Bernie with you on a Saturday. Thank you for stopping by. Music from NSYNC in just a few minutes. Also, Tame Impala on the way.
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1: Here's your B94 forecast. Thunderstorms likely this afternoon, otherwise overcast skies. Daytime highs approaching 75. Cloudy skies expected tonight, storms likely, lows of aloft around 63. Cloudy skies expected tomorrow, slight chance for storms, highs level off around 79. From the Weatherology Weather Lab, I'm meteorologist Jennifer Wojcicki on B94. Currently, it's 73 degrees.
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2: Here's your B94 forecast. Thunderstorms likely this afternoon, otherwise overcast skies. Daytime highs approaching 75. Cloudy skies expected tonight. Storms likely, lows level off around 63. Cloudy skies expected tomorrow, slight chance for storms, highs level off around 79. From the Weatherology Weather Lab, I'm meteorologist Jennifer Wojcicki on B94. Right now, it's 71 degrees.
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4: Pet names are fun with your significant other, but there's some you should avoid. 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

0: Teddy swims with the door, and when your manager says we need to add 26 new shows for the rest of the year and early next year, you're like, what? Yeah, they're for Australia, New Zealand, and Asia. That's how popular Bruno Mars is. Next.
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0: Tame Impala's Dracula and director Quentin Tarantino will direct his first play. And Sacha Baron Cohen will star. It's called The Poppin' Jay Cavalier, a swashbuckling comedy set in 1830s Europe and opening next year in London. Blake Powers with you. Never thought I'd see Quentin direct a play, but him working with Sasha, that doesn't really surprise me, because creative people attract creative people. Plus, Sasha's Amazon MGM feature, Ali G, Who Is I, opens in theaters Friday, October 23rd, and that looks hilarious.
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1: Here's your B94 forecast. Thunderstorms likely tonight, otherwise overcast skies. Lows level off around 63. Cloudy skies expected again tomorrow, slight chance for storms. Daytime highs approaching 79. Mainly cloudy skies expected tomorrow night, chance of thunderstorms. Lows dip down to about 49. From the Weatherology Weather Lab, I'm meteorologist Jennifer Wojcicki on B94. Right now, it's 67 degrees.
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3: Hey, if you're running errands or just running or walking, whatever you prefer to do, whatever makes your legs feel good. Coming up, I have The Weeknd, also Dominic Fike, and Sabrina Carpenter's Please, Please, Please. You can run, walk, or just sit on your gluteus maximus while listening to all three. 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

Remember when your parents punished you by sending you to your room? Funny how now that's the only place you want to be. 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
2: Fox News, I'm Carmen Roberts. A new battlefield is forming in the Middle East between the Iranian-backed Houthis and Saudi Arabia as President Trump visits Ireland. In Dublin, he praised growing cooperation between the U.S. and Ireland as trade, not war, takes center stage.
3: Our relationship with you is fantastic, actually, fantastic. And despite what you did to us on trade, you know what I'm talking about.
2: And he was talking about...
3: You took all of our medical companies. We got to get a couple of them back. You people did very well. You fleeced us, but that's okay.
2: However, the president said Iran was probably responsible for an aerial attack on Saudi Arabia that shut down a key oil pipeline. And Mississippi police arrest a man in the death of a black woman found hanging from a tree last month. 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

Don't worry about where you'll be in 5 years. Let's just make it through the weekend. Okay? 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
5: Here's your B94 forecast. Thunderstorms likely tonight, otherwise overcast skies. Lows of a low around 63. Cloudy skies expected again tomorrow, slight chance for storms. Daytime highs approaching 79. Mainly cloudy skies expected tomorrow night, chance of thunderstorms. Lows dip down to about 49. From the Weatherology Weather Lab, I'm meteorologist Jennifer Wojcicki on B94. Currently, it's 66 degrees.
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4: Here's your B94 forecast. Thunderstorms likely tonight, otherwise overcast skies. Lows of a low around 63. Cloudy skies expected again tomorrow, slight chance for storms. Daytime highs approaching 79. Mainly cloudy skies expected tomorrow night, chance of thunderstorms. Lows dip down to about 49. From the Weatherology Weather Lab, I'm meteorologist Jennifer Wojcicki on B94. Right now, 65.
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